0: Late over in the evening I feel like it, like blowing my horn. 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Woke up this morning, all I had was gone. Well, brooks running to the ocean, ocean running into the sea. If I don't find my baby, somebody gone. So bury me. Brooks running to the ocean, boys. That ocean now, look here. Running to the sea. 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Somebody sure gonna bury me.
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Many seem like hours and hours, seems like days. 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
1: 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Let's dance.
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feel, I feel all right. Yes, I begin to feel all right now. Splash! Yeah, yeah, I tell you, everything's gonna be all right.

I wouldn't bother if you kill me dead. I wouldn't talk. That's what Jeannie said. I wouldn't bother if you kill me dead. I wouldn't talk. That's what Jeannie said. So I start my romancing. It was really amusing, but just getting ready, she said, Charles, is it that you really love me? She kissed me once, and that was how she started. And tell me, Charles, we must never part. I cherish her like a turtle dove. I was really in the mood for love. So we hug and we cuddle, feeling comfortable, but just getting ready.

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That was very sweet, she said to me. My little Charlie, you must not leave your little genie. Yes, well, me and my Jeanette, like Romeo and Juliet. But just getting ready, she said, Charles,

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She says to me, chasm is behind, because I just can't make up my mind. Yes, she said it's a final, the last.

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I pride myself in taking a punch and I'll gladly take another because I choose to live my life in a company of Gandhi and King. My concerns are global. I reject absolutely revenge, aggression, and retaliation. The foundation of such a method

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1: What? Radio Dragon?
0: Huh?
1: I mean Radio Dragon.
2: Tu veux dire Radio Dragon, je pense.